This song goes out to all those special people in my heart. But that one person that matters the most, you know who you are. Doesn't matter from now, all I gotta do is make that call. Turn around, there you are. And so to you from the bottom of my heart, I wanna say one thing. Thank you.

complicated. Baby, we infatuated. But the game just get us aggravated. Let us succumb to the gravitation. Nah, nah, ayy. We be texting, finessing, impressing, attracting, and flexing on each other on the daily. But all the pushing and pulling, the heat and the cooling done got us going, going, going crazy. Yeah. Don't compare me to your ex, man. Cause the standards that he lacking, that you craving.